Asylum to Hopkinton. 89 northbound, mile marker 11.6, car versus deer. That's for Hopkinton. 89 northbound, mile marker 11.6, car versus deer. 2044.

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0: On scene with security. Nothing obvious from the exterior. Be switching it to.
1: Cocker Tower 1, you're on the scene. Security on the scene. Nothing obvious from the exterior. Company to 2.
2: 10-3's off with me and going to 2.
1: Battalion 3 on the scene with command.

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1: That's the indicate third floor to the sector. Security.
0: Mayor has a message.

0: 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We're going to need the fans from the truck.
1: Greasy, looking for the fan. 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
2: Yeah, from the Tower 1 portable. I'm going on the side panel if that helps.
3: Reporting the under control. 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
1: Tipton reset. They're going to be calling Capital in due to an issue with their strobes. We'll be clear.
0: Okay, the system's reset. They'll be making notifications for Capital. The issue with their strobes. We'll show you in service.

still on for Concord Engine 5 and Ambulance 5. 2 Leanne Drive, diabetic problem, Charlie level. That's a still for Concord Engine 5 and Ambulance 5. 2 Leanne Drive, diabetic problem, Charlie level. Cheryl Drive to the dead end, 38 minutes.

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0: Particularly, I'm a Suzanne team. If the alarm is going off, we'll be checking.
1: Ambulance John Dean confirming a fire alarm.

0: Airline 59 Hills 2. You have a couple people on your board. Do you want me to try for a recon for your engine, or you also?
1: We got a knock box on the back, but there's no code for it. Connected building off the side, but knock box is no code.
0: Okay, let's see.
1: See if we can get something, we'll let you know.
0: Pretty soon.

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1: I'm answering.
0: We don't have a code here. 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
0: Okay. 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
1: Okay, who's the management?
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0: Suicide control, management company has been notified. They've talked to the alarm company who will be responding out here. System will not reset. You can show us how to control. Hit the unit to be clear momentarily.
1: Here, Steve. Property management is aware. Alarm company's been called. System won't reset. C2, are you able to confirm that they were able to put it on disregard? I have gotten a couple other phone calls from them still indicating a water flow fire alarm activation.
0: So there's an issue with the panel. Pretty good corrosion on the batteries, etc. There's no lock on the box. Number of issues.
1: Actually, part of that audio was unable to come through. If you're able to try it again, I just want to confirm that the alarm company won't be calling here again to keep reporting it.

0: It's still C2 for alarm.
1: Alright, go ahead. That sounds better.
0: Awesome. So the alarm company has been notified. We've talked to them a couple of times. Each time we've tried to reset, it's reactivated their notification. The box won't reset. The alarm system is in ill repair. So I don't think it's going to go back in since we just simply silenced it.
1: Okay, I got you now. Alarm will not take a reset. It is in ill repair. They are aware. They'll be making a proper

Yeah, I've already spoke with T2.

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We're on stands in New England, 213 Center Road, Building G. Chest pain, Charlie Little. The Hillsborough Ambulance. Farm stands in New England, 213 Center Road, Building G. For chest pain, Charlie Little. Jefferson Drive, Concord End Road,

reports fire. Correction, Stenberg ambulance. Meet the police, Stenberg Street, Whittemore Road. Evaluation. Stenberg ambulance. Meet the police, Stenberg Street, Whittemore Road. Evaluation. 303.

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The Hillsborough ambulance. 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Emerald Drive to the dead end, 412.

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1: Greenville, sir.

So after Concord, engine 7 and ambulance 7, Havenwood, 33 Christian Ave, in the health center, room 322, fall head injury, Bravo level. As is still for Concord, engine 7 and ambulance 7, Havenwood, 33 Christian Ave, the health center, room 322, fall head injury, Bravo level, 518.

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Cardiac problem, Delta level. That's for Pittsfield, 1044 Catamount Road. For a cardiac problem, some chest pain, Delta level. 535.

Tom DeWarner with the Hopkinton Ambulance. In the area of 344, Route 103 West, by the New Waterloo Cemetery. Sick of love, so difficulty breathing, Charlie level, in a vehicle. Tom DeWarner with the Hopkinton Ambulance. In the area of 344, Route 103 West, is the New Waterloo Cemetery, in a vehicle. Person feeling faint, difficulty breathing. Charlie level, Morse Lane to East Sutton Road, 556.

0: fire alarm 1 or 3 on. Warner C3, your response. Warner C3, looks like you and one other on IAR. Are you all set or you want to reach them?
1: We should be all set if Hopkins is responding.
0: They are. They've been on the road for almost 5 minutes.
1: Then we should be all set. Thank you.
0: Great, safe to hold the return, please.

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Storm Concord Ambulance 1 in Tower 1, Morningstar Apartment. Building 5, 173 Loudon Road, Apartment 504. Overdose. Storm Concord Tower 1 and Ambulance 1, the Morningstar Apartments, 173 Loudon Road, Unit 504, for an overdose. 702.

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Still, I'm Concord Ambulance, 1 and Tower 1, 131 North 6th Street, Unit 2, person fallen, Charlie Little. Still, I'm Concord Ambulance, 1 and Tower 1, 131 North 6th Street, Unit 2, person fallen with a head injury, Charlie Little, Franklin Street, Church Street, 714.

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firearm, the Pentacook ambulance in Boston, in the garish manner, 325 Danny Webster Highway, room 3024. False head injury, Delta level. And to the Pentacook ambulance in Boston, in the garish manner, 325 Danny Webster Highway, room 3024. For a false head injury, Delta level. 752.

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For Chichester fire was a Pittsfield engine mutual aid, 32 Durgan Road, for a RV fire. Farron Road to Bear Hill Road, channel 3 and arrival 753.

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Residents at River Hills, 512 West River Road, apartment 133. 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That's for hooks at stage for the PD. The residents at River Hills, 512 West River Road, apartment 133, for an unknown problem. Hooks at ambulance 20 responding 755.

0: 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Just awaiting crew.
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1: Yeah, Pittsfield State Troop requesting two additional tankers.
0: We do have water on the fire.
1: Okay, and you do have water on the fire.

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alarm to the Hookson ambulance. The Country View Condos, 6 Pleasant Street, Unit F, Rank 2, for chest pain, Delta level. For the Hookson ambulance, the Country View Condos, 6 Pleasant Street, Unit F, Rank 2, for chest pain, Delta level. Hookson Road to Merrimack Street, Hookson ambulance 1, you're responding 8 to 16.

Tanker 1, you're on the scene.

Tom to Warner, 150 Parade Ground Cemetery Road. For notary gas inside. Tom to Warner, 150 Parade Ground Cemetery Road. For notary gas inside. Harriman Lane, Kelly Hill Road, 825.

bar on the Hillsborough House, 67 School Street, room 1. Person not alert, Charlie level. Bar on the Hillsborough House, 67 School Street, in room 1, person not alert, Charlie level. Brown Street, Gay Avenue, 827.

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0: Fire's knocked out, still doing a little bit of overhaul. We'll be releasing the Epsom tanker, so service will still use the parts of the tank when they're here.
1: HI Chester Command, you broke it at the end. The fire's knocked down. You're releasing the Epsom tanker and you're holding the Barnstead tanker?
0: Correct.
1: Okay, the fire's knocked down. 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

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Still on Concord Ambulance 5 and Engine 5. 76 Merrimack Street, hemorrhaging Delta level. 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

Tom the host of Common Man. Welcome to Center, Route 93 northbound. 530 West River Road. Personal fall with Rob Lovell. Tom the host of Common Man rest area. 530 West River Road.

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1: Welcome to the ambulance, Joseph. Correction. That's for ambulance, Joseph.

Tom Nooks at the residences at River Hill, 512 West River Road, apartment 107, person fallen with back pain, Bravo level. Tom Nooks at the residences at River Hill, 512 West River Road, apartment 107, person fallen with back pain, Bravo level. Pine Street to Route 3A, 1013, Hooks at ambulance when you're responding.

0: send a fire alarm UHF. Good. I'm at 3226, and then I'll be moving on to 3-4.
1: Oh, 10, you broke out. You're at 3226 now. The next one.
0: Freedom Cycle.
1: Okay, 3181, Freedom Cycle.

I'm the host of the second call, Great Woods Condominium, 2 Wedgwood Circle, Unit 6, chest pain, delta level. Second call for host of Great Woods Condominium, 2 Wedgwood Circle, Unit 6, chest pain, delta level. 1025.

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still armed Concord Ambulance 1, the Memorial Building at Neurospine, 246 Pleasant Street. Weakness and dizziness, alpha level. Still armed Concord Ambulance 1 at Neurospine, the Memorial Building, 246 Pleasant Street. Weakness and dizziness, alpha level, 1034.

0: Concord Ambulance 4 taking the call. Police is Ambulance 1. Neurospine Institute, Memorial Building at 246 Pleasant Street. Weakness and dizziness, alpha level. 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Weakness and dizziness, alpha level. 1036.
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0: Can you start us an incident card for the area 34 Range Road for possible trail wires? We'll be responding with.
1: You're responding the area 34 Range Road for trail wires.

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0: We do have a tree leaning on utility lines. Power lines appear to still be intact. A couple of down utility lines. We'll be counting off the area. Pole number 670 over 4C, if you need that.
1: 670 over 4C, Charlie.
0: Correct.
1: Okay, you'll be counting off the area. Is that Eversource?

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0: Problem to Hoxton, the second call. Doug's Barbershop, 1558 Hoxton Road, Cedar, South Lovell. Problem to Hoxton, the second call. Doug's Barbershop, 1558 Hoxton Road, Cedar, South Lovell. Dale Road, Shannon Road, 1104.
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Difficulty breathing, Delta level. 1131.

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In the parking lot outside Quilting Paradise. First of all, at Bravo level. So I'm Concord Ambulance 4 and Engine 4. 163 Manchester Street. In the parking lot outside Quilting Paradise. First of all, at Bravo level. Tanker Drive, Old Plum Cook Road. 1133.

Harlem to Loudoun. 7014 Clinton Street, Phillips Assist. Harlem to Loudoun, 7014 Clinton Street, Phillips Assist. Lincoln Terrace, Ford Terrace, 1139.

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1: 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We're on the line with a gentleman working there trying to fix a sprinkler leak. Set the alarm off.
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Fox 1 Concord. Engine 4, Tower 1, Ambulance 1, Car 4. 39, Bella Brook Lane. There's smoke alarm sounding in the home. Fox 1 Concord, Engine 4, Tower 1, Car 4, Ambulance 1, 39, Bella Brook Lane. Smoke alarm sounding throughout the home. 1211.

0: 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Farm to Epsom, 1024 Sunquist Valley Highway, meet the PD, check up from an accident. Wobble up.
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0: To Hillsboro, 856 2nd New Hampshire Turnpike. Sick person, Charlie Level. Fire alarm to Hillsboro, 856 2nd New Hampshire Turnpike. The sick person, Charlie Level. 12-12.
1: Fire alarm Concord, engine 7 will be clear in the hospital.

Tom DeWarner with the Hopkinton Ambulance, 244 North Road. CPR in progress. All right, I'm the Hopkinton, or Warner with the Hopkinton Ambulance, 244 North Road. Cardiac arrest, CPR in progress. 1213. 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Concord Engine 4, Tower 1, Car 4, Ambulance 1 responding on the box. Caller reporting smoke alarm sounding throughout the house, no obvious cause, she's waiting outside. General 3.

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Fire alarm, Warner C3 on. Warner C3 responding. Warner C3 to fire alarm. Go ahead. I don't know if I'll get anybody. Is Hopkinton on the way? They are. That's what you say.

0: Brian Still, I'm from Concord Ambulance 4. At Concord Hospital, 250 Pleasant Street, the main visitor entrance. Person fallen, fainting, Charlie level. Still alarm for Concord Ambulance 4. 250 Pleasant Street, outside the main visitor entrance at Concord Hospital, fainting with injuries from a fall, Charlie level. 12 points. While I'm entering, sidewalk.
1: On scene, two-story wood frame. 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We'll be checking, establishing Bella Brook Command, going to Channel 3.
0: Okay, car 4, you're on the scene, two-story wood frame. You spoke with the owner, the alarms have stopped. You're investigating on 3.
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Salem for Concord Ambulance, 7 in Tower 1, 16 Concord Gardens, Apartment 3. 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

0: Rylan, Pembroke Ambulance 8 on scene with PD. Looks like we got two cars, wires down. We'll be checking.
1: Hey, Pembroke Ambulance 8, you're on the scene with the PD. Two vehicles and wires down. Fire on down, Tim.

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In the area of the Pembroke toll booth in the area of 61 Deerfield Road for motor vehicle accident in Carver's Pole. 1257. Hillsboro Ambulance, 1 route to the hospital.

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Pembroke, a retone. In the area of 61 Deerfield Road in Allenstown for an engine, motor vehicle accident, car versus pole, 1305.

Street to Pembroke Engine 2. Go ahead. Jimmy, just an FYI, there's a lot of traffic heading into the brook, so just watch the cars as you come over around the head of the road. Also, co-op's been called in regards to the poles and wires down, and they stretch from one side of the road to the other, and won't be able to get very far. All right, are we going to have to close the road off, or? PD's got it closed with a cruiser for now, but more than likely you're going to have to back that up, okay? Engine 2 has a message. Thank you.

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0: Flynn's utility response, could you have them drop a sign back at Gilbert Road?
1: Yeah, the utility to drop a sign at Gilbert Road.

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1: Alpha Rescue 2, answer.
0: Yeah, hey, can you guys come in from the New Rye side and protect that side, maybe cut off traffic from over there?
1: Have that message. Is everything all set with Eversource? I'm on state, get access to the patient.
0: It's actually a co-op pole, not an Eversource, and they're aware of it.
1: Is that hindering the access to the patient?
0: That's all been taken care of. Ambulance 8 took care of all that.
1: Have a message. I'll come in from the New Orion.

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1: That's affirmative.
0: Then go to New Rhine, close it.
1: Rescue 2 is going to take care of that end. 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

to Northwood. The Circle K 185, First New Hampshire Turnpike, in a black BMW at the pumps. Unknown medical problem, person slumped over a wheel, Delta level. Fire alarm to Northwood at the Circle K 185, First New Hampshire Turnpike, in a black BMW at the gas pumps. Person slumped over the wheel, unknown medical problem, Delta level. Harding Drive, Mountain Avenue, 1326.

0: 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Northwood Ambulance 1 responding.
1: Northwood Ambulance 1 responding. An update now from 911 reporting that the vehicle is now driving eastbound on 1st New Hampshire Turnpike.
0: Receive.
2: Fire alarm, Hillsborough, 1 is Concord.
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0: Yeah, Eversource is on the scene here.
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0: Town to Pembroke. Pembroke EMS, second call with the outside ambulance. 408 Pembroke Street, Unit 112, chest pain, Charlie level. Marlin to Pembroke. Pembroke ambulance, second call. The outside ambulance. Village at Pembroke Farm, 408 Pembroke Street, Unit 112, chest pain, Charlie level. Donna Drive, Pembroke Hill Road, 1339.
1: 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We'll take that from Concord Hospital.
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0: 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And we've basically shut down Deerfield Road between the incident and Bearbrook Park.
1: Mount Sun Rescue 2, you're on the scene.

Alpha Institute, commence. Set up at the toll booth, taking over from DOT that was down here. And if you want, I'll take command, C3. And you guys can continue doing what you're doing, give me an update on what you need.

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Firearm depth from the area of 1880 Dover Road for motor vehicle accident. Between Bartlett's Mobile Home Park and Suncook Valley Highway, 1432.

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0: alarm to Northwood Ambulance, the Hannaford 174 First Hampshire Turnpike in the break room for chest pain, Charlie level. For the Northwood Ambulance, the Hannaford 174 First Hampshire Turnpike, locating the break room for chest pain, Charlie level, 1445.
1: Fire alarm, Northwood Ambulance 1 responding.
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East wing, room 101, sick person, problem a little. 1550.

0: 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We'll be putting some water on it to cool down.
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still on Concord Anvil's foreign engine for the Friendship House, 12 Allison Street. Department C, abdominal pain, Charlie level. Still on Concord Engine, foreign ambulance for the Friendship House, 12 Allison Street, Apartment C. Abdominal pain, Charlie level. Badger Street, Spruce Street, 1618.

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Seizure is currently level. Still alarm for Concord Engine 7 and Ambulance 7, 15 Northeast Village Road. Seizure is currently level. 1625.

Farm to Hawkinson, 51 Perch Lane. Person fallen with a head injury, Bravo level. Farm to Hawkinson, 51 Perch Lane. Person fallen with a head injury, Bravo level. Rolf Fawn Drive, Bass Lane, 1632.

respond to Hawkington, a second call with Bow Ambulance, 91 Carriage Lane. Sick person, Charlie Oval. Problem to Hawkington, a second call with the Bow Ambulance, 91 Carriage Lane, sick person, Charlie Oval. Cedar Street to the cul-de-sac, 1647.

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0: 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I'll be staying until their final member gets here, and I'm releasing the Pembroke utility.
1: Okay, you'll be remaining on scene for a little bit longer. Pembroke utility is being released.

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1: Rescue 2, answer.
0: Do they have an ETA on when their final member will be up there?
1: They're en route.
0: Once they're up there, would you be able to meet us up on Hayes Farm Trail to supply us some water?
1: That I should be able to.
0: Received, thank you.
2: 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Folks at ambulance 3, go ahead. En route to Elliott Hospital with 1. Folks at ambulance 3, en route to the Elliott.

271, the Alpha Falcon in. 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Straight through, or do you have to go around? 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

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Located by the front door for a fall of the head injury, Bravo level. 1806.

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SOAM Concord Ambulance 1, 35 Pentacook Street for weakness, alpha level. This is SOAM Concord Ambulance 1, 35 Pentacook Street for weakness, alpha level. Bradley to Rumford Street, 1832.

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on UHF. I just spoke with him again just to let him know that you guys are on your way. He's very aware of how he could have done better at this, so he's very appreciative. 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

67 Pearson Hill Road. Possible fainting. That's for Webster with the Hoffington ambulance. 67 Pearson Hill Road for fainting. Battle Street to Pleasant Street, 1851.

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along the Hillsborough Ambulance 44, 2nd New Hampshire Turnpike, for chest pain delta level. To the Hillsborough Ambulance 44, 2nd New Hampshire Turnpike, for chest pain delta level. Barton Hill Road to the dead end 19.

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Cressy Road to Cheney Hill Road, 1945.

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Intersection Loudon Road and North Main Street, possibly close to the TD Bank. Possible overdose, Charlie level. The storm, Concord Engineer Moon 4. Loudon Road and North Main Street, possibly closer to the TD Bank. Possible overdose, Charlie level. 1955.

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